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1: I've been rolling on the weekend. I've been dancing from the daylight to the dark. I've been floating

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To my heartbeat sound, we fell in love as the leaves turn

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I heard you moved to Austin, got an apartment and settled down. And every once in a while, I start texting, write a paragraph, but then I delete the message. Think about you like a pastime. I could cry you a river, get you baptized. Or I wasn't ready to act right. Used to always think

0: 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Die meiste Abwechslung. Hitradio Antenne 1.
1: They say the holy water's watered down. And this town's lost its faith. Our colors will fade eventually. So if our time is running out, day after day, we'll make the mundane a masterpiece. Oh my, my, oh my, my love. I take one look at you, you're taking me out.

0: 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Hate that I made you love me.
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And I met you in the summer to my heartbeat sound. We fell in love as the leaves turned brown.